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2: You be used but you'll be the person will be culpable for the action you've done. The political guy will be outside standing and saying I did not commit. This person is well aware of the law and he tipped the commission. So whether you committed or omitted, we look for the those who committed and those who sponsored. We'll get hold of you. I also want to remind ourselves that security sector affirms all support needed to all the independent offices such as IBC, such as NCIC, that while they do discharge their duties, they be rest assured that we are there to support them at all times.
1: Lomon Ibalunye Gilbert Masengeli Oloti Lorgito Kulor Polisi Tengobe Kenya Kaisho Kulio Monsa Tumonare Ndiba Kaji Samson Olegewam
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0: 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Wewe ni Gen Z, unadai kuparticipate kwa show on politics, employment na vitu zinatu affect kama Gen Z maze. 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
2: You be used, but you'll be the person will be culpable for the action you've done. The political guy will be outside standing and saying, I did not commit. This person is well aware of the law and he tipped the commission. So whether you committed or omitted, we'll look for those who committed and those who sponsored. We'll get hold of you. I also want to remind ourselves that security sector affirms all support needed to all the independent offices such as IBC, such as NCIC, that while they do discharge their duties, they be rest assured that we are there to support them at all times.
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4: 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We intentionally decided that this Aman conference this time will catapult us from just having good speeches, making good statements, and seek for serious, intentional, multi-agency collaboration.
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1: 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And I'm so happy because the city of Nairobi has 2.7 million voters. 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It's locked. We'll be able to get 2.5 million votes. William Ruto akipata kula 10,000, atakuwa ameomba Mungu usiku na mchana. 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And himself, UDA and ODM, will not get a single seat in the city of Nairobi. 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
1: 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Sharp? 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
2: 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We intentionally decided that this Aman conference this time will catapult us from just having good speeches, making good statements, and seek for serious, intentional, multi-agency collaboration.
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3: You be used, but you'll be the person will be culpable for the action you've done. The political guy will be outside standing and saying, I did not commit. This person is well aware of the law and he tipped the commission. So whether you committed or omitted, we'll look for those who committed and those who sponsored. We'll get hold of you. I also want to remind ourselves that security sector affirms all support needed to all the independent offices, such as IBC.

0: Kidare za hatari shate meolo shiroroti atu anka ulele. 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